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1: 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I love it. I think it's good.

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0: 106.9.
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